0: know if she really loved him, but he said, certainly before he died, that he loved her and left her an enormous sum of money.
1: I think in Jay Hart, Martha II, she saw somebody who could kind of protect her and ward the evil people of Hollywood away from her. Her and her fear, what do we love? Will be believed in either, you know, her master of that.
0: Well, I don't know if she really loved him, but he said, certainly before he died, that he loved her and left her an enormous sum of money.
1: I think in Jane Hart, Martha II, she saw somebody who could kind of protect her and ward the evil people of Hollywood away from her.
0: Well, I don't know if she really loved him, but he said,